0: As sete.
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0: Melhores.
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0: Jovem Pan.
3: Number 7. Olivia Dean. Six, BTS. Five, Benson Boone. Four, Sabrina Carpenter. Three, Teddy Swims.
4: Something's got a hold on me lately.
3: Two, Gracie Abrams. Taylor Swift.
0: As sete melhores. 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

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Oh my, my, oh my, my love, I take one look at you, you're taking me.

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Oh my, my, oh my, my love, I take one look at you, you're taking me.

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That's when I knew that your heart was scarring. Friends to lovers need a part to star in. Like, wait, babe, let me

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0: Melhores.
2: Ok.
0: Jovem Pan.
3: Number 7.
4: Taylor Swift.
3: Number 6.
4: Dead Swims.
5: Something's got a hold on me lately, though I don't know myself anymore.
3: Number 5.
4: Hendrix.
3: Olivia Jen.
6: We could be nice to each other, nice to each other, wrong for each other, right for each other.
3: Number 3.
4: Sabrina Carpenter.
7: Now he's thinking about me every night. Oh, isn't that sweet? I guess so.
3: Number 2.
4: Alex Warren. Bruno Mars. As sete melhores. Jovem Pan.
3: Number 7.